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5: 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Still have a little heavy traffic, Meridian area out to Nampa, but it's been getting better. It's moving better overall. Looks quite heavy around the Eagle Interchange on the overpass and around the Karcher Interchange off the freeway as well. 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
1: 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You could bet that, never gotta sweat that. You could bet that, never gotta sweat that. 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

0: 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It's Brooke and Jeffrey in the morning. Mondays, ooh, terrible.
1: Yeah.
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0: But winning 25 grand, oh yeah.
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And yes, that $25,000 app cash will still be waiting for you Monday. 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

0: stuck with something in the backseat of her Uber, left behind by a dude she met that night. 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
2: We've been Fauci'd. 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This is David Ripley with Idaho Chooses Life. 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Abortion should be the measure of last resort, not the first. The Defense of Life Act is working to protect moms and babies. Idaho Chooses Life paid for this ad to ask that you stand for life and vote no on Prop 1.
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0: 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It's Brooke and Jeffrey in the morning. Mondays, ugh, terrible.
1: Yeah.
0: But winning 25 grand, oh yeah.
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4: 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It's just multiplied by several hundred people.
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It's Brooke and Jeffrey in the morning on 103.5 KISS FM. And yes, that $25,000 app cash will still be waiting for you Monday. Yay. Our app cash codes are back Monday morning starting at 8 with us. 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

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And yes, that $25,000 app cash will still be waiting for you Monday. Yay! Our app cash codes are back Monday morning starting at 8 with us.

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0: 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It's Brooke and Jeffrey in the morning. Mondays, ooh, terrible.
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0: woman got stuck with something in the backseat of her Uber, left behind by a dude she met that night. 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
10: We are being Fauci'd. 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

stuck with something in the backseat of her Uber, left behind by a dude she met that night. 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

0: 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It's Brooke and Jeffrey in the morning. Mondays, ooh, terrible.
1: Yeah.
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1: What you need to do is be thankful for the life you got, you know what I'm saying? 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

0: Katy Perry on 103.5 Kiss FM, Boise's number one hit music station. And today, Boise State has a very, very big football game. Boise State versus Western Michigan. Unfortunately, not here on the Blue. It's in Western Michigan. And this game is so big because this could be a playoff contender game. A lot of people think both these teams might take the group of six spot in the college football playoffs, and we're obviously hoping it's Boise State. So hopefully the Boise State Broncos are going to win, because Western Michigan is also the Broncos, but we know who the real Broncos are around here. If you want to see more details before the game kicks off in a few hours, tap into our 103.5 Kiss FM app.
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It's Brooke and Jeffrey in the morning on 103.5 KISS FM. 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

0: Olivia Rodrigo on 103.5 Kiss FM, Boise's number one hit music station. And later today, 3 to 5 p.m., we are taking over at Handles in Eagle. Brand new ice cream shop that just opened up. And while I'm not allowed to say quite yet what the deal is, there will be a very special and very good deal from the hours of 3 to 5 while we're hanging out there. We want to get you in on it. Tap into our Instagram at Kiss Boise and 3 o'clock on the dot. We will have a post up telling you exactly what that deal is, but it's ice cream for cheap. That's all you need to know. Tap into our app for more details. We'll see you at 3.
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1: They say the holy water's watered down, and this town's lost its faith. 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

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Brooke and Jeffrey's app cash and your chance to win $25,000. 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

0: 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Now, when new things come to Idaho, people get very excited. In-N-Out, Raising Cane's, Handles last week when people were camping overnight, like 2 days ago, not even last week. Well, what's going to happen if Dunkin' Donuts does officially open up in Idaho? Because I feel like people are going to go crazy. We've got 10 reasons why this absolutely needs to happen, and it's looking like it might. 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

0: 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It's Brooke and Jeffrey in the morning. Mondays, ooh, terrible.
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0: 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I went deaf on it.

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0: One woman got stuck with something in the backseat of her Uber, left behind by a dude she met that night. 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

0: 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And Handel's Ice Cream has officially opened up in Eagle. Everyone has been ecstatic about it. And if you have not tried it out yet, today is your day to do so. Because today, from 3 to 5 p.m., just a few hours from now, we are going to be hanging out at Handel's. And we're going to have a super great deal for you, but I'm not allowed to tell you anything about it quite yet. 3 p.m. on the dot, we will have everything you need to know. So tap on our Instagram at Kiss Boise. Just know, it's good. We'll see you at 3 p.m. today at the new Handel's. 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

Brooke and Jeffrey in the morning on 103.5 KISS FM. And yes, that $25,000 app cash will still be waiting for you Monday. Yay! 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
1: 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And not only does Boise State have a big matchup today, but two former Broncos have a big matchup tomorrow. Tomorrow, Ashton Jeanty, star running back for the Raiders, will take on the Saints and Kellen Moore as the head coach. 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

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What is your favorite? I think mine has to be Patient Zero. I know that's basic, but it's the best of the 4. Right now, it's the Fate of Ophelia.

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0: 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Happy Saturday. Hopefully you're enjoying your weekend so far. And if you're in need of a good LOL to keep the weekend vibes up, tap into our 103.5 Kiss FM app for everything you missed this week with Brooke and Jeffrey, phone taps, second date updates, and the oh-so-famous Song of the Week with Young Jeffrey. 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

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And Bluebird Social has made some new announcements for their brand new festival, Bluebird Days. I've got details on that in 10. Right now, Teddy Swims, it's Mr. Know-It-All.

0: 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And a couple weeks ago, Bluebird Social announced their festival, Bluebird Days, featuring Balu Borgata and Passion Pit. And now they've announced even more acts and what the third stage is going to be. So now they're bringing in EDM artist Goodfella, and they're doing a whole separate EDM stage. 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

0: 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And in about 10 minutes, we have got a very big announcement. 10 minutes from now, we are announcing an exclusive deal, because we're going to be hanging out at Handel's Ice Cream from 3 p.m. to 5 p.m. And when you come to Handel's Ice Cream between 3 p.m. and 5 p.m., you can take advantage of this oh-so-awesome deal. Details on that coming up at 3. Tap it on Instagram at Kiss Boise, keeping you up to date on everything. And, of course, we'll see you at Handel's.
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0: 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It's Handles opening weekend. They have opened up their first location here in Idaho, and we are celebrating right now until 5 p.m. today with a very special, very exclusive deal that we've been teasing all week. 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Handles Ice Cream is like famous. 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

0: 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It's Brooke and Jeffrey in the morning. Mondays, ooh, terrible.
1: Yeah.
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0: 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And we are live right now from the brand new, first ever Handles Ice Cream here in Idaho. This is their opening weekend. We are celebrating. The exact location is 1581 East State Street in Eagle. And we are here to get you some of this famous ice cream today until 5 p.m. to celebrate. There's going to be $1.03 scoops. Come on through and take advantage of this deal before 5 p.m. We want to see you out here. 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

One woman got stuck with something in the backseat of her Uber, left behind by a dude she met that night. 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

0: 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We are at the brand new Handel's Ice Cream. Handel's is famous like all across the country. And the fact that there is one now in Idaho, we are so, so excited. And we are celebrating their opening weekend with a very special deal brought to you by Handel's and us here at 103.5 Kiss FM. 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They have got so many different flavors. I don't even know how you're going to pick which one you want. And then on top of that, it's literally only $1.03. Here until 5 p.m. at 1581 East State Street. It's the weekend. You deserve a sweet treat. 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

0: 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It's Brooke and Jeffrey in the morning. Mondays, terrible.
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3: 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John Roberts from Bob's Burgers is going to do Ask Anything. 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